0: tour has just been cancelled.
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0: On top of it again.
2: Please tell me you're joking.
0: That's the same old story.
1: Are you serious?
3: Lads, if I have to fly this plane myself, I'm going home.
1: Look, forget this. We'll be quicker walking. I'm going.